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2: Good evening. It's a little after 7 o'clock here in Chicago on this throwback Thursday night. It is time for the Light at Night, Chicago's favorite love songs all night long. 1-888-633-5452. If you need a little help sharing that love tonight, I'll be here to say the words that you're having a hard time articulating. Let's kick things off right now with our first caller on hold here in the city. Hi, welcome aboard. You've called Delilah on Chicago's Light at Night. Who's this?
3: Hi, my name is Tess.
2: Hi, Tess. Welcome. What can I do to bring a note of joy to your night?
3: Well, I was just calling to celebrate my mom. She just got remarried last week after her husband, passed away 11 years ago tomorrow. And so we've just been celebrating this week, and I just want to continue to celebrate her.
2: So you lost your father, but she found somebody that loves her unconditionally. Do you like this man?
3: Oh, I love him. He's the sweetest man out of any guy she dated. He is just like such a loving father and person in general. He's so kind and so sweet, and I'm just so happy for her.
2: How old are you, Tess?
3: I am 29.
2: Sounds to me like he had some pretty big shoes to fill, because if you are this wonderful, Dad had to be pretty special.
3: He was pretty special, and always miss him, but so happy for where we are today. And in 2 weeks, I'm celebrating my first year anniversary. I'm just really happy for where my family is nowadays.
2: So healing has come after the loss, after the grief. Healing has come, and there's joy in your hearts.
3: Joy, kindness, celebration, all of it.
2: What's your mama's name and her husband's name?
3: My mom's name is Sue, and her husband's name is Don.
2: And you and your hubby?
3: My wife, actually. we've been together for about 10 years.
2: And what's her name?
3: Julie.
2: Congratulations to all of you, all four of you.
3: Thank you so much.
2: Thank you. Thank you for calling. God bless you.
3: Too. We are feeling very blessed, and thank you for all you've done for the community.
2: You have a great night, hon.
3: You too.

0: 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More music, more variety. And the songs you know and love. Right here on The Light at Night, you found Delilah. Whatever you're going through tonight, whatever it is, it could be monumental. It could be a horrible diagnosis you were just handed. It could be a tragedy involving your child. It could be the loss of a job. It could be hearing that your baby is being shipped overseas. I don't know what it is. But whatever is stealing your joy, this too shall pass. Not today. Not today. Today you're going to have to sit with it. You can try to run from it. You can go get high. You can go get drunk. You can go do foolish things to try to run from the pain you're feeling. But it's going to be there when you come back to you. It is. So rather than trying to run from it, go ahead and sit with it. Call your bestie. Talk it through. But sit with it for a minute. It's not going to kill you. It's going to feel like it will, but it won't. And then take a deep breath. A really deep breath. Take a couple of those. And know that you're going to be okay. You are going to be okay. I'll be here to keep you company, to hold space, to listen to you all night long. Just like I am every night. I'm not going anywhere. You're listening to Delilah.
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0: Hi there. You've called Delilah on Chicago's Light at Night. Who's this?
1: Well, my girlfriend Liz and I are spending our 9th month anniversary together tonight. I graduated recently from school, and I followed her to her hometown, and we're now both have jobs with different schedules, and she lives across town, and going back and forth visiting each other and trying to spend time between jobs and all together. It's tough, but we were both talking a while ago that it has been the best 9 months of either of our lives.
2: Well, you sound like you're young. How old are you?
1: Just recently turned 23.
2: So you're old enough to know if this is who you want to spend your life with.
1: Uh-huh.
2: And?
1: I'm calling to tell the world it's a definite yes.
2: This is who you want to spend... I could tell that, Donnie. I could just hear it in your voice.
1: Good.
2: That I would move across the universe to be with this woman.
1: And more.

0: 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Who is this?
1: Hi, this is Marcelo.
0: Hi, Marcelo. Who's on your heart tonight?
1: A young lady named Tamron.
0: Tamron?
1: Yes.
0: I've never heard that name. Very pretty.
1: Thank you.
0: Tell me about Tamron. Who is she in your life?
1: She's someone I met around December of last year. And we've been spending plenty of time over the past couple months. And she just sparked my heart. So
0: are you dating? Are you involved?
1: Yes, we are. We date. We hang out. We go out places, things like that. And I do little things for her, you know, to tell her I care about her. And I figure I'd call up and throw a song to her.
0: Just trying little ways to win her heart.
1: Yeah.
0: Mm-hmm. Good for you.
1: Thank you.
0: You have
1: so
0: a
1: much.
0: Great night.
1: You too, Delilah.

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You found Delilah on Chicago's Light at Night. A springtime night is the perfect time to brew a cup of Bigelow tea. 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My favorite tea blend from them is their Constant Comment Tea. 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

0: 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This is The Light at Night, Chicago's greatest love songs and the best variety you will ever find here on the radio all night long with me, Delilah. If you were listening a minute ago, you might have heard me say I'm not going anywhere. Someone asked me yesterday, somebody that I've known most of my life, when are you going to retire? I'm not going anywhere. I don't feel in my spirit that God is telling me it's time to step down, it's time to stop. Because my career, this show, is a way that I get to show that I care. It's a way that I get to interact with people. It's a way that I get to share all this wisdom I've gleaned from making so many stupid mistakes. What was the point of going through all the foolishness that I went through? The divorces, the breakups, the choosing unhealthy friends who ripped me off. What is the point of going through all of that if I'm not going to share it with you? If I'm not going to share that wisdom with you? If I'm not going to help light the path so that you can avoid the huge pitfalls I fell into? I didn't fall into those pitfalls because I'm stupid. I fell because I run too quickly down a path without looking where I'm going, and I fall headlong into a big trap. I want to be here to share that wisdom with you so that you don't fall quite so fast, quite so hard as I did into those pits of despair. So I'm not going anywhere. So long as there is a microphone and radio waves to broadcast on, I hope to be right here, keeping you company every night. You're listening to Delilah.
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22: 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Welcome to the Delilah Show. Who is on the phone line with me?
23: My name is Leslie.
22: Leslie, welcome. What can I do for you?
23: Oh my gosh. I'm about to show my age a little bit. I've been listening to you ever since I was probably maybe 7-8 years old with my mom. Like, we used to end up traveling back and forth. We would listen to you all night. And my mom just recently passed away almost 3 years ago now. And just listening to your show brings back so many memories of just riding in the car with her and just being there with her and just spending so much time with her and having fun listening to your music, singing along to the songs. And I just want to say thank you so much from the bottom of my heart for just being there and continue to do what you're doing.
22: It is my pleasure, my joy, an honor, privilege. That's the best word, to be here each night. I don't know anyone as blessed as I am.
23: Most definitely. And, you know, like I said, I'm showing my age a little bit because I'll be 37 this year. And, you know, that just shows you, like, how many years I've been listening to your show every night and just singing along to the different songs that you play on there.
22: That might show your age, but I've been doing this show. I've been on the air for over 50 years. So you're still a young thing.
23: Yes, ma'am.
22: What can I play for you tonight?
23: Just play anything, really. You know, dealer's choice, I guess you could say. I'm a big Backstreet Boys fan, NSYNC, you know, stuff like that. Like, that was my era. Boy bands was, like, back in my day, so.
22: All the adorable boy bands.
23: Yes.
22: All right, I'll play one of my favorites for you. How's that?
23: Yes, ma'am. Thank you so much.
22: Thank you, and thank you for listening faithfully all these years.
23: Most definitely, and I'll continue to listen to you as long as you're on the air.
22: All right.

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2: Earlier, I was talking about the best cure for depression or loneliness or sadness is to develop an attitude of gratitude, an attitude of thankfulness. When you can be thankful for who you have in your life and stop worrying about what you don't have, oh my gosh, we spend so much time and energy worrying about what we don't have that we miss the gift of who we do have in our life. Tonight, I want you to look around. Look around at the folks that love you and then call them or text them and say thank you. Thank you for adding beauty and love to my life. You're listening to Delilah.

0: Good evening. Welcome to the Delilah Show. Who is this?
1: Hi, this is Richard.
0: Richard, what can I do for you?
1: Hey, I got a quick question. Can I get a nice song? I let you pick it and everything for my beautiful fiance.
0: What's your honey's name, Richard?
1: Robin.
0: And what do you want to tell her on the radio?
1: I love her with all of my heart, and I just hope we can get through the stuff what we're getting through. And I really love her, and I miss her very much. And I'll be home soon.
0: And why are you not home right now?
1: I'm working out of town and everything, and I just want to let her know I love her and I miss her very much.
0: And you're keeping connected on the radio.
1: Yes, I am, ma'am.
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Earlier, I was talking about retiring. I have been doing this. I know you've heard me since you were a kid. I've been doing this radio show for years. But I love being in

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0: Hi, welcome aboard. You've called Delilah on Chicago's Light at Night. Who is on the phone line tonight?
1: Francesco.
0: What can I do for you?
1: I just want to play a song for my wife. The last year or two wasn't the greatest for us, but we're over the hump and we're just blessed to have each other.
0: Tell me about your wife and tell me what I can do to make the night better. You say you've had a tough time. What's going on?
1: We had a rough patch the last year or two, but we're over that now. And I want her to know that she's the love of my life, that I'm blessed to have everyone together and look towards the future.
0: So we've been talking about new beginnings on this show the last couple of days, the last couple of weeks, because it's springtime, a time to celebrate miracles and new beginnings. What is something, Francesco, that you can do with your wife to bring about these new beginnings?
1: Just show her every day how much I love her. I want us to keep growing stronger together and just be the best we can towards each other.
0: And were any of these hard times that you went through brought about by your actions or just the circumstances of life?
1: A little bit of both, you know, like working out of state, not being present for my family all the time, and just a little bit of both.
0: So is that something you can change in the future?
1: Yes, we're talking about that now, and we're figuring it out.
0: I will play a song for you, and I'll say a prayer that God's able to heal the distance and bring you closer than you ever dreamed or imagined.
1: Thank you so much.
0: Thank you. You have a great night. Thank you for letting me be a part of your new beginnings.

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0: 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This is the Light at Night. Call me now. The phone lines are open. 1-888-633-5452. Hi, good evening. Welcome. Who is this?
1: This is Trisha.
0: What can I do for you, Trisha?
1: I wanted to request a song because at my cousin's wedding, I met a great guy when we were dancing to that song.
0: And what's his name?
1: His name is Armando.
0: Armando. Now, are you still talking with Armando? Is there serious flirting going on?
1: Yes. We'll see what happens. I don't know.
0: Have you seen the movie Wedding Crashers?
1: Yes, I have.
0: He wasn't, like, flirting with you like that, was he?
1: No. It was more of, I don't know. We just were very compatible when we were met each other.
0: Well, good luck. I hope that you get to go out with him again.
1: Thank you.

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0: 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This is The Light at Night. I'm Delilah. And it's time for our first Delilah Dilemma of the evening. The Tunnel to Towers Foundation is this evening's Delilah Dilemma sponsor. Born on America's darkest day of September 11th, the Tunnel to Towers Foundation has helped America's heroes ever since. Heroes like United States Army Sergeant Mario Nelson, who volunteered at Ground Zero after 9/11. He later enlisted and was deployed to Iraq and made the ultimate sacrifice. Nelson lost his life in the line of duty, leaving his wife Mecca and daughter. Tunnel to Towers honored his sacrifice by providing the Nelson family with a mortgage-free home. 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Tonight's Delilah's Dilemma is from Kim. She says, I'm 29 years old and I'm in love and it's breaking my heart. I've been dating Joe for the past year. He is the love of my life. I would do anything for him. But as much as I love him, he's breaking my heart because he cheats on me. Joe has told me a lot of lies, including about his friendship with his ex. When I first learned about her, he said they were just friends. But as time passed, it seems like there's more to it than that. When he's with her, I'm ignored. It's turned into him spending more time with her than with me. I sit at home and I cry when I know he's out with her. We were supposed to go on a vacation together, but when the time came to leave, he took off with her on another vacation and left me behind. I cried the whole week, but I don't know what to do because he refused to talk to me. When I saw him afterwards, I couldn't leave his life like everyone told me to. Instead, I forgave him, and I kept telling myself he was just going through a phase. I fight every day for some kind of attention. Then he won't talk to me for days. Then he calls me up and we end up back together again. I don't know what to do to make him love me again. Should I just walk away? From Kimberly. Oh, Kimberly, stay tuned. I will talk with you next.
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woman named Kimberly is 29 years old and desperately seeking affection and validation from an abusive creep. Kimberly, he is not the love of your life. He is not a good person. He is not in love with you. He is not committed to you. Why do you despise yourself so much that you would allow someone to treat you like this? Go, run, do not walk to find a good counselor, a good support group, Kimberly, and find out what happened to you in your childhood that you dislike yourself so much. Because you sound like a very giving, very loving, very lovely young lady, not someone who should be abused. No one should ever be abused, ever, ever, ever. So go figure out what is so broken in you that you are chasing after someone who's such a creep. Good luck and God bless you.

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2: Are you a dreamer? Do you dream big? I'm a dreamer. I am always dreaming new dreams. My problem is sometimes I don't always follow through. Well, more than sometimes. But there are some thoughtful people who have helped me to make some of those dreams come true. Some very thoughtful people who have helped me put the foundation beneath the dreams that I dreamed in the clouds. Are you a dreamer? Do you help other people to make those dreams come true? Tonight, I'm going to dream a little dream with you. 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

night we get so many email messages and letters from folks who want to send out dedications. This one comes from Chris and Melanie. They write, I finally found the love of my life. She was here all along, but I didn't act. I met Melanie about 4 years ago. She was a dream, but at the time, I didn't have the guts to do anything. We both went on with our

0: 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This is the Light at Night. So, has it hit you yet? I mean, has it really hit you that your baby is graduating? For graduating moms and dads and even grandparents, has it really hit you that that baby that was born yesterday, maybe a year or two ago it seems, is going to be walking across that stage, getting a diploma and starting a whole different chapter of life? Bam! Just that fast. Everything changes. And if you're that senior, has it hit you yet that life is never going to be the same? You're never, ever going to be with all those same people in an auditorium again. You're never going to be in the same room with all of them again. You'll have class reunions. They won't all be there. Less than half will be there. Life is about to change completely. Has it hit you yet? Enjoy it. Enjoy it thoroughly. Enjoy this summer thoroughly before you launch off to your new life. Trust me, you'll be glad you did. We'll be back. You're listening to Delilah.
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6: This is Jana Kramer from Wind Down with Jana Kramer. Hey, quick question for the parents listening right now. 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
1: Delilah. Hi, good evening. Welcome to The Light at Night. Who is this?
2: Hi, my name's Angie.
1: Angie, hi. Welcome to The Delilah Show. Who is on your heart tonight?
2: My dad. He passed away about 5.5 years ago.
1: And what do you want to tell dad?
2: Thank you for always looking after me. And I graduated college.
1: Congratulations. What is your degree in?
2: Thank you. Criminology with a minor of social work.
1: So are you going to become an investigator for kids who have been abused? What are you going to do with that?
2: I want to be an advocate for people who cannot speak up for themselves.
1: I'm sure your dad is up in heaven clapping his hands and is so proud of you.
2: Thank you so much.
1: A degree in criminology with a minor in social work tells me you have a huge and compassionate heart.
2: Yes, I try very hard.
1: All right. I will play a song to help you celebrate your graduation. Thank you for calling.
2: Thank you so much. Have a nice one.
1: Bye-bye.

0: This is The Light at Night. I'm Delilah, sharing the night with you on 93.9 Light FM. 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Hi, thank you for calling The Delilah Show. Who is this?
1: Hey, this is Priscilla.
0: What can I do for you?
1: I don't know. It's a strange situation. I moved down here 26 years ago to another state and fell in love with somebody on vacation. And we saw each other religiously for about a year and a half. And then I guess we just kind of like grew apart a little bit. We had wild oats to sow, you know. And after almost 27 years, I'm still very much in love with this man.
0: Really?
1: Yes, ma'am.
0: Wow. And have you told him that?
1: We're going to talk tomorrow afternoon.
0: So does he know that you still have feelings for him? Is he single?
1: Yes, he is.
0: Well, what are you waiting for?
1: I don't know.
0: You are a knucklehead.
1: I've got to follow my heart.
0: Well, good luck. Let me find a song for you.
1: I'd appreciate that.

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You found Delilah on Chicago's Light at Night. 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

0: 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Right here on The Light at Night, you found Delilah. Come in and make yourself at home. I hope you feel at home when you're here listening at night. I hope you feel peace in your heart. And if your home is not a safe place or was not a safe place when you were growing up, I hope that this show is. Not that I think in a bazillion years that it will make up for not being safe. I'm not saying that. I'm not pretending that it makes up for it in any way. But I have heard from a lot of people, especially on TikTok, who said that the show made them feel a sense of consistency when life was inconsistent, a sense of stability when there was chaos all around. So come in, make yourself at home, find a note of peace, and I will be here with you all night long. 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

0: 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Hi, who is this?
1: This is Robert.
0: Hi, Robert. What can I do for you this evening?
1: Well, I just wanted to thank you because you inspired me. And I worked my first day at a radio station. And I'm really excited.
0: Today was your first day?
1: My first day today.
0: Awesome. Now, what did you do? Did they have you being a gopher, or did you actually get to touch a microphone?
1: I didn't get in the studio, but I was just working in the front office, basically.
0: Getting your foot in the door.
1: That's right.
0: That's what you gotta do. If you are as addicted to radio and love it as much as I do.
1: I get goosebumps thinking about it.
0: I used to actually have to, one of my duties at the first station I was at was to take the pop bottles back to the store for recycling because you got a nickel a bottle and cleaning the bathroom.
1: Well, you always say to have an attitude of gratitude. And I've been saying for over 20 years that grateful people are happy people. Those who aren't, aren't.
0: It's true.
1: So we've been saying the same thing, just wording it differently.
0: Well, you be a happy person, a grateful person, and then hopefully prayerfully share that on the air one day, okay?
1: Okay.
0: All right. You have a good night.
1: Good night.
0: Thanks for calling.
1: Thank you very much.

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2: Request and dedications are what this show is all about, has been for years. Of course, we have Delilah's Dilemma, where you call and tell me the kind of mess you got yourself in. And then I give you my best words of wisdom, usually not to get yourself out of the mess, but just to laugh along with you about the ridiculous things we get ourselves into. I can get myself into the most ridiculous situations all the time. But it's also about hope. Hope. That thing that is unseen, where you are praying or hoping that a situation will get better or change. You have hope for your future. I have so much hope for my kids and my grandkids. And each night I want to remind you that so long as you have a mustard seed of faith, you can have hope. If I didn't have my faith and my higher power, I wouldn't have hope, but I do. And because of that, I try to share my hope with you each and every night. Come on in and make yourself at home. You're listening to Delilah.

0: What can I do for you?
1: I would like you to play a song for my daughter and a song for my second husband.
0: Okay. Why are we mentioning he's your second husband?
1: Because I divorced him like 10 years ago, and I didn't realize how much I missed him until recently.
0: So he's your ex-husband?
1: Yes.
0: Your second ex-husband?
1: Yes.
0: Okay. How about we just say the man you love?
1: Yeah.
0: And what's his name?
1: Michael.
0: And it's been how many years since you've been together?
1: Almost 10.
0: Are you in contact? Do you see each other? Do you talk?
1: I haven't seen him since we separated.
0: Okay, then you know what you need to do, honey?
1: What?
0: Get over it. 10 years, it's time to have a life. It's time to move on. It's time to have some fun.
1: Yeah.
0: Don't you think?
1: Yes.
0: Why are we hanging on to a memory if it's been 10 years?
1: I've been in relationships since then, but I thought I was over him, but I'm not. And I just realized that recently.
0: Right, but it's been 10 years. It doesn't matter.
1: Right.
0: You want to have fun and live a life, go live a life. I mean, if you're saying you'll never love like that again, you probably won't. That's okay.
1: Okay.
0: Sometimes things impact us in such a way that it changes our hearts forever. And we're never, ever the same afterwards. And if you loved him with all of your heart, and you gave him your soul, and you opened yourself to him completely, you may never love like that again. Or you may.
1: Right.
0: But hanging on to that memory is only going to kill you.
1: Yeah.
0: Let me find a song for you.
1: Okay, thank you.

0: 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More music, more variety. And the songs you know and love. Right here on The Light at Night, you found Delilah. Earlier, I was talking about kids and chaos. And I remembered something I said to a friend probably 20 years ago. He was very neat. Very, very neat and tidy. Everything had a place. Everything was always tidied up. And he would come to my house. He had two children. He would come to my house where I had 7 or 8 at the time. And there would be a mess. Always. Always shoes piled up at the door. I'd say, take off your shoes. Take off your shoes. We live on a farm. Take off your shoes. Don't track in mud. Take off your shoes. Don't feel like mopping the floor again. Take off your shoes. So there would be a huge pile of shoes at the door. And there would be coats strewn about that they didn't manage to hang up. And there would be papers from school and from art projects. And he asked me, doesn't it drive you crazy? Doesn't it get on your last nerve? All this stuff, all these papers, all this mess. And I laughed and I said, oh, love is messy. Love is messy. Love can be so very, very messy. And if you spend all your time and energy trying to tidy up the mess, you are going to miss out on the love. Something to think about as we slip through this night together. You're listening to Delilah.
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0: welcome aboard. You've called Delilah on Chicago's Light at Night. Who's this?
1: Hi. This is Quentin.
0: Hi, Quentin. How old are you?
1: I'm 10.
0: And who's there with you? Is that Mom that I hear?
1: Yes, that's my mom.
0: Hi, Quentin and Mom. What can I do for you?
1: Well, I wanted a song for this person I really like, and I just wanted a song.
0: And who are you thinking of? Who do you really like?
1: Her name's Nastia.
0: And is she a friend from school? How do you know Nastia?
1: She's in my class, and she's really funny, and she's really pretty.
0: Really pretty, really funny, and she makes you smile.
1: Yeah.
0: And you have a little crush, can I say that?
1: Yeah.
0: And you're giggling, and you're kind of embarrassed, but Mom knows you have a crush.
1: Yeah.
2: Yep.
0: All right, did you have a song, Quentin, that you've selected, or can I find one for you?
1: I was hoping you could find one.
0: I will find a great song, and when you go back to school, you might get teased a little bit, but that's okay. Hold your head up high, and if she doesn't listen to the Delilah Show, you should remind her how important that is so that she can hear these sweet sentiments.
1: I will.
0: Okay. Thank you for listening. Thank you for calling.
1: You're welcome. Thank you.

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1: Hi, good evening. Welcome to the Delilah Show. Who is this?
2: This is Chris. How you doing?
1: Chris, I'm good. What can I do for you?
2: I was wondering if you could find a song for me and a girlfriend of mine that we've been together for like 7 years now. And the thing is that I'm going to school. You know, it's like kind of hard because of this long distance that we have, you know, between each other.
1: And how old are you?
2: Right now, I am 27 years old, and she's a little bit younger than me. She's 25. And her name's Gia, and, you know, it's just, I've been through a lot of hard times in my life, and she's probably the only person that's ever stood by my side through anything. You know, I've been through the problems of drinking and everything, you know, the depression, and I was always going down that wrong path, and she was the only one that ever, you know, stood by my side telling me, you know, this is not the right thing to do, you know, you can do better with your life and everything, and here I am today. I'm back in school. You know, I'm working full time. And, you know, just the only thing is that she's so far away now. And, you know, I get kind of depressed a lot not being able to be with her as much as I'd like to. You know, I get to go see her every couple months.
1: So a song that'll help you weather the distance between you and keep your hearts together.
2: That'd be great, Delilah.
1: All right, let me find a good song that'll keep you together heart to heart.
2: Okay, great.

0: 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This is The Light at Night. I'm Delilah. And now it is time for our second Delilah Dilemma feature of the evening, our late night dilemma. Eyes of Faith is our Delilah Dilemma sponsor tonight. Now, this is the company making my eyeglasses, the eyeglass frames that I wear. I purposefully have several different pairs of glasses, if only because I lose them. Sometimes I break them. Sometimes I lose them again. You can imagine. Besides making beautiful frames for women, handsome frames for the men, they do something extraordinary for those who have never had glasses before. When you become a member of Eyes of Faith Vision Plan, you not only get reimbursed for your annual eye exam from any licensed eye care professional, but you also provide a life-changing eye exam at the Eyes of Hope Vision Center in Ghana. 99% of the time, it's the first eye exam ever for that individual. 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We can do this together. Tonight's Delilah's Dilemma is an age-old dilemma. We've heard it before. We might have been in this situation before. Jean writes, I have a serious issue. I have no idea how to deal with this. I've been engaged to a wonderful man and have been with him for over a year. Things moved kind of fast for us, but they seemed great. After we moved in, we started meeting new people. That's where I met my best friend. The three of us began hanging out on a regular basis. Before long, my best friend and I became really close. Here is where the problem starts. I think I've fallen in love with this new best friend. I'm still very much in love with my fiance, but I'm in love with my best friend too. We have so much in common. I'm not sure what to do about this. My best friend knows, but my fiance does not. I do not want to hurt either of these wonderful men, but it's difficult to have no one to talk to about this situation as we all share the same circle of friends. Is there any advice you can give? I will be more than glad to listen. Thanks so much from Jean. Jean, I will have my advice to you coming up next. You're listening to Delilah.
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Tonight's Delilah's Dilemma is from a young woman named Jean who's engaged but has fallen in love with another man. First off, Jean, you call this other man your best friend, but then you say you've only known him for less than a year. That makes me think that this really isn't like a best friend, buddy friend, been hanging out my whole life friend, but somebody who came into the picture and you have a strong attraction to. So, your best friend should be somebody that you can talk to about anything, that you've known for years, who knows you inside and out. Not a new guy who moved in on you while you're living with your fiance. That's number one. Number two, you're not married. You're engaged to be married, but you're not yet married. So you have not taken a sacred vow. So if you find yourself falling in love with somebody else, don't string your fiance along. Say, we rushed. I thought I wanted to marry you. I've changed my mind. Can't do this. Before it gets really, really complicated. If you don't speak up now and get honest, it's going to get really ugly. Because if you go through with the marriage, then you're living a lie. You're getting married when you don't feel the desire to commit your life to just that one person till death do you part. After you get yourself free, after you get yourself honest, then figure out who you want to spend time with.

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2: Do you ever feel like you were unfairly let go? You were unfairly broken up with? You were unfairly kicked out of a friendship? Somebody unfairly stopped loving you or liking you, and it was so unfair? Guess what? They did you a favor. They were closing a door that you yourself would have never closed because you're a good person and you're a faithful person. But they closed that door so that you could move away from that and find the path you're supposed to be on. I promise you, if you can stop pounding on the door that was slammed in your face, stop trying to pry it back open, pull it open, kick it open, and walk away with your head held high, with your dignity, walk away. Know that God is going to open such a much better door for you. I promise. I promise. Walk away with your head held high. Okay? We'll be back. You're listening to Delilah.

0: welcome to the Delilah Show. How are you tonight?
1: I am well. How are you doing tonight?
0: I am wonderful. I understand you want to brag about someone.
1: Well, I wanted to brag about my wonderful fiance, Rachel, and I'm out of town on a business trip, and I'm missing her a lot, and I just wanted to tell her hi and that I love her and that I can't wait to see her when I get home.
0: And what song is your song for Rachel?
1: It would be our song, which is Open Arms by Journey.
0: I will play it. Hurry home to her open arms soon.
1: Thank you.

0: 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More music, more variety, and the greatest love songs of all time here in Chicago. Each of us can look back on yesteryear. Look back on the years gone by, maybe on our childhood or our teenage years, and identify someone who made a huge impact in our life. Someone whose wisdom, someone whose caring attitude, someone whose kindness towards us made an impression upon us. In reality, those people may have changed the very trajectory of our lives. And it's probable that that person didn't do it to be recognized. They didn't do it to get a pat on the back. They didn't do it for any accolades. They didn't do it for any reason other than the joy that it brought them to love you, to help you, to nurture you, to mentor you, to direct you on a good path. Who changed your life by their kindness? Call me and tell me. I would love to hear from you tonight. I would love to play a song for them. And I would love for you to think about writing them a letter, writing them a note, put it in the mail, put an old-fashioned stamp on it, send it to that person and say thank you. Thank you for being there when I didn't even know I needed you. We'll be back. You're listening to Delilah.
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1: Hi, Bob. This is Delilah. What can I do for you tonight?
2: Delilah, I have a special request. I have two daughters at home and a wife that looks after them. She does a great job. I'm a truck driver, so I'm never home, as you've probably heard from other drivers out there. This is probably going to be one of my last couple weeks out here on the road, and then I'm hanging up the keys and I'm going to enjoy my family since I don't get to spend any time with them.
1: So are you taking a vacation or finding a job closer to home?
2: No, I'm going to find a job closer to home, something that's going to keep me home at night, because I'm going to miss my daughters growing up if I don't come home. I have a two-year-old and a newborn at home, and I think it's time to come in.
1: Time to hang up the keys.
2: Time to hang up the keys and spend the rest of my life with them.
1: Well, I appreciate you and all the other truck drivers, because I know everything I buy has been delivered by a truck. And I appreciate you, but I'm glad you're going home, because your babies need you, Dad.

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0: 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More music, more variety. And the songs you know and love. Right here on The Light at Night, you found Delilah. Do you ever feel like you were unfairly let go? You were unfairly broken up with? You were unfairly kicked out of a friendship? Somebody unfairly stopped loving you or liking you, and it was so unfair? Guess what? They did you a favor. They were closing a door that you yourself would have never closed because you're a good person and you're a faithful person. But they closed that door so that you could move away from that and find the path you're supposed to be on. I promise you, if you can stop pounding on the door that was slammed in your face, stop trying to pry it back open, pull it open, kick it open, and walk away with your head held high, with your dignity, walk away. Know that God is going to open such a much better door for you. I promise. Walk away with your head held high. Okay? We'll be back. You're listening to Delilah.
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0: Hi, good evening. 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
1: Hi.
0: Hi, who's this?
1: Emily.
0: Emily, what can I do for you?
1: I was wondering if you could play a song for my coworker.
0: Who is your coworker? Who are you thinking of?
1: My coworker's Diane, and she lately has been helping me through a lot of stuff that's been going on, and I love her for that.
0: So she's a coworker turned friend.
1: Yes.
0: And she's helping you with work-related stuff or life-related stuff?
1: Life-related.
0: Not that the two can't be the same or coexist or commingle.
1: Right. She's been helping me with my ex situation and everything else. And I just appreciate her. And I don't know that she knows how much I appreciate her.

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This is The Light at Night, Chicago's greatest love songs and the best variety you will ever find here on the radio all night long with me, Delilah. It is time for me to disappear out of here and take off into the darkness. I hope you have a wonderful Friday. Join me tomorrow night for our Friday Night Girls Night, and do me a favor, take some time out of your busy schedule to slow down and love someone. Good night. 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

loving that there's nothing like starting the day hanging with a good friend, you know? Hey, it's Teresa, and Melissa Foreman is back later on this morning, just after 6. She's going to help you get the day started the right way.

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are just better with someone who gets you, you know? Hey, it's Teresa, and Melissa Foreman is back this morning after 6. 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
21: This is Jana Kramer from Wind Down with Jana Kramer. 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

0: 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Melissa Foreman, producer Jim, and you checking in. Jim, check the calendar before we get everybody excited. Is it time?
1: Okay.
0: Is it the day? Are we there?
1: We're there.
0: Friday. I'm in love. Yay, we made it.
1: It's...
0: Yes.
1: Oh, you're in love?
0: Well, it's okay. Well, that I am. Yeah, I am in love. I mean, my husband and my family.
1: Usually.
0: What?
1: Generally.
0: What?
1: Depends on the day. Depends on the day.
0: That's not true. Well, unless he did something bad. Okay, whatever. It's Friday. Yay! And Jim, this is the best because let me give you a clue and you figure out what day it is, okay? Hold on, let me get you a clue. Okay.
1: The right clue.
0: So it's a very important, the right clue. Okay, here we go. What day is it? Let me get it from the beginning, this part.
2: Homer drops his donut dough. Homer spills his salt.
0: Oh, let's try it again. What day is it?
2: Homer drops his donut dough.
1: It's Homer Simpson Homer Day. Yay! How are you going to celebrate?
0: No, but by the way, we did talk about how The Simpsons, there's going to be a couple more episodes that are going to be released this summer. New ones that are going to be awesome. It's Donut Day! Oh, I love me a donut. Jim likes fried, glazed, just regular glazed donut. I like a cooler. I like anything cake, like a cake donut, not a fried donut. Oh, we went through this last year. Can't remember the difference, but you know what I mean. It's more like cakey than fried. Like, I love, an apple fritter. Oh, give me one of those today. Even the blueberry ones that are kind of cakey at Dunkin'. And, of course, the Munchkins. Love me a box. Jim, I thought you were going to get some today. You didn't get us any donuts.
1: No, I didn't. No, I was running late for the meeting.
0: Jimmy dropped his donuts.
1: For the big meeting.
0: Yeah, the big meeting. That's a mess here. Okay, Jimmy dropped his donuts. Dropped the ball on getting donuts. All right, it's also World Oceans Day and National Veggie Burger Day. Did you pick those up?
1: Mm.
0: Did you get the veggie burger?
1: No, not yet, but maybe tonight.
0: Oh, Jimmy dropped Why
1: do I have to do it?
0: Because you're the producer and I'm here busy getting the show ready while you're not.
1: Why? Everything has to fall on me. That's why I can't get anything done, because you have put everything on me.
0: Wait, that's because I'm doing everything is why everything falls on me. But okay, whatever.
1: I mean, or 2 days ago, I had to sit out in front of Jennifer Hudson's hotel asking her to come on the show.
0: Oh, you did
1: do that all night?
0: Yeah, you did do a good job with that, because Jennifer Hudson was great. By the way, she's going to be online today. They're going to post the interview if you missed it. Such a sweetheart. Love her with Josh Groban. All right, we just have a lot of stuff. My mom, Paul, is coming up at 7:10 and 8:40. We are talking about bicycles the other day, famous bicycles from movie or TV show, like or Pee Wee's Bicycle.
1: So Pee-wee's.
0: We have a ton of people still calling about that. We'll talk about your favorite donuts. All right, but are we ready, Jim? Should we kickstart Friday?
1: I think so, too.
0: We've obviously proven it's going to be a fun show, and all four of you listening are going to love it. Okay, 855-939-6936. 855-939-6936. Call and say hi. Start the day. You don't have to have anything but just a hello, and we'll take it from there. But just, you know, introduce yourselves or call again if we've already met you. All right, we love you. Let's check the roads. We'll start Friday with you next.
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0: Hello, happy Friday. Melissa Foreman, producer Jim and you. I hope you're awesome. Forecast looks like a chance of rain, 81 today, partly sunny, 83 tomorrow. Maybe a little rain in the morning on Sunday, 80. It's National Donut Day, World Oceans Day, National Veggie Burger Day, and we love to say hi. You kickstart the weekend, 855-939-6936. What are you doing? Where are you going? What's on your mind? You got plans this weekend? Love it. All right, and don't forget, at 825, your chance at $2,500. We're going to send you on a trip so you can go visit somewhere in America. All right, all that good stuff coming up, and you next.
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1: Yes, 93.9 at Light FM. Melissa Forman, producer Jim and you. Happy Friday. All right, we're looking for the first caller, 855-939-6936. That is 855-939-6936. Yesterday, we were talking about famous bicycles from TV or a movie, like from The Wizard of Oz or Pee Wee Herman's bicycle. And a lot of you are on wanting to answer this today. So you know what? For first caller, let's do it. All right, Anita.
2: I think in the iconic movie, The Sound of Music, had like a bike scene with the family.
1: Oh.
2: When they were all on their bicycle.
1: Wait, yes. Oh, I forgot about that. Do-re-mi. Oh, my God, you're right.
2: Yeah.
1: Yes, I forgot this. Here they are. Okay, girl.
2: Yes.
1: Good job, Anita. Good job.
2: All right, on my way to work.
1: Okay, that cracks me up.
2: Thank you.
1: Okay, love you. I'll talk to you.
2: Have a wonderful day.
1: You too. Okay, I'll talk to you soon. Bye. Light FM, good morning. Who's this?
3: It's Amy.
1: Hi,
3: Amy. I came in on the tail end. Did you guys get Return to Me, the one filmed in Chicago?
1: No! We didn't get Return to Me.
3: Where she did the racing with the kids. She was racing with the kids after her surgery. Yeah, that was such a good movie.
1: Oh.
3: And then, of course, Wizard of Oz, right?
1: Oh.
3: You did get Wizard of Oz.
1: Okay, so I got Wizard of Oz, Pee-wee's Big Adventure, that bike was huge, and then E.T. And then we were trying to come up with other movies or TV shows with a famous bike, but Return to Me is great. Oh. Yes, that's good, too.
3: Yeah, Chicago film, you gotta love it.
1: Yeah. Oh, and we got the Friday movie. All right. Friday movie. Okay, love you, Amy.
3: Love you, too. You're
1: okay,
3: great.
1: If you think of more, call me back.
3: Bye-bye.
1: Okay, bye. Light FM, good morning. Who's this?
4: Mia.
1: Hi, Mia. Are you calling with a famous bicycle from a TV or a movie?
4: The Sound of Music.
1: Yes, we forgot that.
4: Movie.
1: Yes, everybody's calling in when the kids were on the bikes doing Do a Deer or whatever. Do-re-mi. Do-re-mi.
4: Yes.
1: And then we forgot the Friday movie, the clip with Debo. For those of you that love the Friday movie, what bike? That movie. These are good though, Mia. Okay, if you think of any others, will you call me back if it pops into your head?
4: All right.
1: Okay, Mia, girl.
4: Have a good day.
1: You too. I'll talk to you soon.
4: Bye-bye.
1: Bye. Line FM. All right, good morning, Sebastian. You're calling from Michigan. How you doing?
5: All right, how about yourself? I'm listening to my echo.
1: Oh, good. That makes me so happy. Are you calling about a famous bicycle from TV or movie?
5: Yeah, how about Leave It to Beaver or the Brady Bunch? The kids had bikes on the Brady Bunch.
1: Yes, and what about Andy Griffith? I didn't used to watch it, but I saw that kid on the bike all the time, right?
5: Yeah, that too.
1: Stranger Things. They were always on their bikes. Stranger Things. God, we forgot that one.
5: Absolutely.
1: Yeah. All right, this is fun, Sebastian. Yeah. They're going to pop in your head all day, so if you think of others, call me back, okay?
5: All right.
1: Awesome. All right. I'll talk to you soon.
5: Bye-bye.
1: Okay, bye. Light FM, good morning. Who's this?
6: This is Coach Steve from the other side of the lake from St. Joe, Michigan.
1: Oh, hi. Hi, Steve. Wait, I just had another guy from Michigan. He just called me right before you, Sebastian.
6: You take me to the gym every morning. I listen. I rarely call in, but I had to call about the bicycle thing.
1: Yeah, we're talking about famous bicycles from TV shows or movies.
6: One of my favorite movies, I think it's called Breaking Away.
1: It's about
6: a kid who's obsessed with the Tour de France, and against all odds, against the preppy guys, they win it all.
1: Oh, it was the best movie, Breaking Away.
6: It's kind of special.
1: Yeah, Coach Steve, you're the best. That's awesome. If you think of others, you call me back. Famous bicycles.
6: I will. I love listening to you. You're the best, too.
1: I love you. Say hi to everyone over the lake.
6: I will. Bye-bye.
1: Okay, bye. All right, let's take a look at your Friday morning room.
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Hello and welcome to Friday. Are you doing backflips like me? Yeah. Okay, love it. All right, forecast looks like it may be kind of cloudy and rainy-ish today, on and off. 81. We'll see a little sunshine as well. Partly sunny, 83 tomorrow. Little rain on Sunday as well, 80. It's National Donut Day, World Oceans Day, National Veggie Burger Day, and don't go anywhere. Coming up next, the crazy things people have left in Ubers. There's a big list from Uber. You have to hear some of these. And I'm dying to know if you ever left anything. And then we're giving away $2,500 at 825 so you can go travel America. And we have the list of cities everybody wants to visit and cool things. So we want to know about yours. We're going to get to that in the next 15 minutes.

0: 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It is 93.9 Light FM. Melissa Forman, producer Jim and you. I hope you're having an awesome day today. By the way, don't forget, Free Ticket Tuesday. Going to be awesome next week. Santana and Doobie Brothers tickets. Is that it? Yeah, Jim. Right. Okay. Santana and Doobie Brothers. Yeah. That'd be great for Father's Day. So make sure you're listening. 605, 705, 805, and 905 Tuesday morning. All right, Jim, you and I both saw this story, and I think we really need to talk about it. And that was about unforgettable fines that people left in Ubers. Unforgettable things people left in Ubers. And they just came out with a big list. You and I, what's funny is Jimmy saw it separately than me. We both have been chuckling and laughing over this. So that means it's probably pretty good. All right. So they do their annual lost and found index. And these are some of the most frequently forgotten items are things like what, Jimmy? What have people forgotten that are frequent? Like keys?
1: Keys, cell phone, things like that. Like, I mean, things that everybody leaves. Sunglasses.
0: Yeah. Sunglasses, clothing, passports, driver's license, like you're fumbling around, stuff like that. All right, some of the standout items include dentures with two teeth. Somebody had dentures with two teeth and they forgot those. What else, Jim? What else made you laugh?
1: Donny Osmond group photo.
0: Wait, I didn't see that one. That's not on here. I saw a unicorn beanie baby, a bowling ball. Somebody left a bowling ball. These are, again, items people left in an Uber. A mannequin.
1: A mannequin. I just saw that.
0: Okay.
1: Yep.
0: What else did you see that made you laugh? Live animals, like fish. And
1: a 75-gallon fish tank, they say.
0: What? I didn't see that. Wait, I saw a Thanksgiving meal. Somebody left in the back of the Uber. Oh, Jimmy, what about this? 70 tiramisu cakes.
1: I can top that. 420 donuts.
0: I saw that. Oh my God, I would die if I was like, what? I left all my donuts. You know they were going to like a party or something and they left them. 50 avocados. Somebody left 50 avocados.
1: Again. A welding helmet.
0: Okay, wait, you might have a different list. I did not see that. What else?
1: I have. These two are great. Handcuffs. And an ankle bracelet, an ankle monitor.
0: I didn't see that. Yeah. Oh my God, that's so great. I think that's all I have on my list. I need to see the whole thing.
1: Oh,
0: what else?
1: How about a child's prosthetic eye?
0: What? A child's prosthetic?
1: Yep.
0: Oh, that's terrible.
1: That's
0: worse than a retainer or your Invisalign or something. So, oh God, I'm crying.
1: And so New York is the number one list of where these things are found. Chicago's actually number three.
0: Oh. Well, big cities, you got to leave stuff back. Yeah. It's the worst feeling in the world. You have to go back on the Uber app, and that's how you find your stuff. Report the stuff lost, and you can request a return trip from Uber to retrieve the items from the original driver.
1: That's the one good thing about Uber is that you definitely would be able to track down the car most likely.
0: Yeah, well,
1: your app and stuff.
0: If somebody didn't eat your 420 donuts and your Thanksgiving meal and your avocados, and they're wearing your two teeth.
1: Oh my gosh.
0: Okay. All right. Let us know if you ever lost anything in an Uber. I'd love to hear your story. 855-939-6936. Okay. 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

0: 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Happy Friday. We made it. Oh, big deep breath. And it's going to be an awesome show today. Oh, and Jim, we have to talk about our big contest coming up at 8:25, 11:25, 2:25, and 5:25 p.m. You have a chance at our giant thing. We're giving away $250,000, Jim, altogether, so that you could kind of travel America and see it and go on a trip and do something amazing for the 250 years of celebrating America. Right?
1: Okay.
0: So some of the places you might want to go, like the Grand Canyon. This is a bucket list of places Americans say they wanted to go and travel to. Jim, have you been to the Grand Canyon? Have you been to the
2: Grand Canyon? I've never been.
0: I know.
2: Never been.
0: Me neither, and I do want to go. That was actually number one of places people want to travel to America. Yellowstone National Park in Wyoming. There's all like America's first national park known for geysers and wildlife. Yellowstone. Have you ever been?
2: I've never been.
0: Okay, this is really sad because you and I have not been to like so far the top two most amazing places. Yosemite in California. There's like granite cliffs and waterfalls and like breathtaking valleys. Have you been there, Jim, to Yosemite National Park?
2: I have not, but I've watched him on the Cartoon Network.
0: Oh, okay, good.
2: Yosemite Sam.
0: Okay, okay. I'll do the top five. Zion National Park in Utah. Towering red rock cliffs and narrow canyons, and people love Zion National Park. Haven't been there either. Oh my gosh, Jim, we haven't been. See, this is what we would do with our $2,500 that we're going to win every morning at 8:25 a.m. And then number five is Glacier National Park in Montana. Rugged mountains and alpine lakes, and it just looks awesome. Joshua Tree is on here. Olympic National Park in Washington. Niagara Falls you could go to. The Statue of Liberty you could visit. Again, if you win this cash.
2: I've been there.
0: Been there, too. We've done that. The Lincoln Memorial. You got to go to Washington if you haven't been to go see everything. So, Jim, have you been there? You've been to Washington.
2: I have. It's been a long time.
0: Oh, you got to go back. It's just so beautiful. Yeah. Let's see some of the... Route 66. You could take a road trip and go see that. You could go to Sonoma County if you've never been. Oh, I love Sonoma and Napa Valley. You can go to Walt Disney World. So all kinds of really fun things for you to discover and love America. That's why we're giving away $2,500. 8:25 a.m., 11:25, 2:25, and 5:25 p.m. Okay? And you get $2,500. Fun, right?
2: Yes.
0: I love it. Okay.
2: Me too.
0: The Kentucky Derby, Lollapalooza. This is so fun. If there's somewhere on your bucket list you're dying to go, and you're like, ooh, I would use the $2,500 for that, let us know. 855-939-6936. I'd love to know what's on your bucket list to travel. And good luck, okay? Every morning with us, make sure you're listening at 8:25 so you can get that cash. All right, speaking of traveling, let's check your roads. We'll see how Friday looks right now.
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24: 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I'm Theo Henderson, and I created the show while I was unhoused on the streets of Los Angeles. 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
0: 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Hello, welcome to Friday. Melissa Foreman, producer Jim and you. All right, chance of rain on and off today. 81 will be the high. We'll have moments of sun too, though. Partly sunny, 83 tomorrow, and then a little rain on Sunday as well, 80. It's National Donut Day. Go get a box and bring it to work. World Oceans Day and National Veggie Burger Day. Get a box of those and then have those for dinner with your family. Okay, coming up, the lighter side of the news. Selena Gomez admits she's so incredibly fearful of this. We'll tell you what that's all about. Pink is doing something huge this weekend. And, oh, the Prince Estate wants to do this. Wait till you hear what that's all about. Okay, don't miss it. Coming up just before 7.

More music, more variety. It's 93.9 Light FM. All right, as promised, that lighter side of the news is coming up next. Are you planning on watching the FIFA World Cup? I'll tell you how many Americans are. And the Prince Estate is about to release something that could be so cool. All right, I'll tell you about it next. Got a

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2: Welcome to Friday, June the 5th. I hope you're awesome and let's get you caught up to date. Pink is going to host the 79th Tony Awards on Sunday night. It marks her first time hosting the prestigious event, so don't forget that if you love theater. Selena Gomez shared her fear of driving. She was on an episode of the Jennifer Hudson Show and she expressed that she finds it terrifying and feels like she should not have a driver's license. If you have that kind of fear, I agree, then don't drive. Don't do it. All right, Justin Bieber, meanwhile, surprised diners at a Mexican restaurant in L.A. He joined in on a birthday celebration. I'm sure you've seen the video by now. Hailey Bieber was there, and he started singing with the crowd. It was really cute. All right, are you planning on watching the FIFA World Cup? Well, half of the Americans will watch at least some of the matches during the tournament. It starts June 11th. And finally, the Prince Estate is opening up the musical vault to release a brand new compilation album. It's called Timeless, with previously unreleased songs of Prince's. This will drop on August 28th. It's going to be massive. I will remind you, that is like huge news. So, especially if you're a huge Prince fan. All right, there you go, my friend. That's a look at your lighter side of the news. You're fully up to date for this Friday. It is June the 5th. Let's check your roads, see how things are moving.
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0: 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Hello and welcome to Friday. Melissa Foreman, producer Jim, and you made it. All right, forecast looks like maybe a little rain on and off today, but also beautiful. 81. Partly sunny tomorrow, 83. Some rain Sunday morning and 80. It's National Donut Day. It's World Oceans Day. It's National Veggie Burger Day. You don't want to go anywhere. My mom, Paula, is set and ready. She's got your movie pick. She's on fire. Last few weeks, she's had the best movies and brand new ones. So don't miss out on that. And for Donut Day, I'm having so many of you call in. Your number one donut, if you could only have one the rest of your life. Oh, this is so hard. Okay, we're going to get to some of your picks. We'll do that around 7:20.
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0: 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Melissa Foreman, producer Jim and you. Welcome to Friday. Hope you're having an awesome day. All right, listen, it's always better when my mom Paula is set and ready with your movie picks. And I believe she's there. Hi, Mom.
1: Hi, darling. I don't see you.
0: Oh, Lord. Okay, well, I don't know how to fix that. I see you and you look lovely.
1: Hang on. I'm going to sit down. Okay. I'm making hard-boiled eggs.
0: Oh, you know, it was just Egg Day this week.
1: Making egg salad. Wait, I got to look for you.
0: It was World Egg Day. She just all right. Okay, Jimmy, we got to call her back. All right, hold on, everyone. Please stand by. Please stand by. We're having technical difficulty. Is she there? Okay.
1: Oh, okay.
0: What happened?
1: Way to go. I don't know. I think sometimes I press the wrong button.
0: You think?
1: I am not technically inclined.
0: You think?
1: You noticed okay. That.
0: All right. Well, what do you got for movies, Paula?
1: Okay. So I have two fabulous movies. Netflix 2022, Mrs. Harris Goes to Paris.
0: Mrs. Harris Goes to Paris?
1: Oh, my God. A fun movie. Great movie. So many things about life, clothes, and people.
0: Oh, okay. It looks...
1: fabulous.
0: My computer just went out, so I can't see it. Oh, it looks adorable. Okay, and it's based on a book, I think. Yeah, Mrs. Harris Goes to Paris. Okay, cute, Mom.
1: And I gave it 10 roses. Just a little hint for the listeners.
0: I'm trying to see who's in that. Okay. All right, what else, Mom? What else do you got?
1: Oh, then I have another fun, wonderful one. This is 2021. It's Netflix, and it's called Just Short of Perfect.
0: Oh, okay. Just Short of Perfect. That's a comedy.
1: Fun, crazy movie about relationships. I loved it. I sat on the bed with the cats rolling on the floor. Rolling on the bed. Wait. And I gave it 10 shorts.
0: Okay, because a divorce lawyer falls for a charismatic cardiologist and the difference in height causes family friction. So she has to decide whether to listen to her heart.
1: The listeners have no idea.
0: Oh my gosh.
1: Wait till they see the movie. They will say, oh my God.
0: Just Short. Oh, this looks like something I want to watch. Just Short of Perfect. Just Short of Perfect. And again, that's on Netflix. Cute, Mom.
1: Oh, fabulous.
0: All right, real quick. What's your eggs? What are you making for your eggs? Because it was National World Egg Day this week.
1: Okay.
0: What kind of eggs are you making?
1: Oh, it was Egg Day this week?
0: Yeah.
1: I didn't know that.
0: Isn't that amazing?
1: I'm making egg salad.
0: Oh, yum. You're making it to serve at Thanksgiving?
1: Egg salad and all kinds of good things to have company. Making it for Thanksgiving.
0: She's making it early.
1: Well, I think it would be a little rotten if I waited till Thanksgiving to serve
0: Mom,
1: it.
0: Well, some of the stuff you put in your purse, we never know. Okay.
1: I cleaned out my freezer.
0: Okay, good,
1: so
0: good.
1: So everything is perfect now.
0: All right, Paula's movie reviews can be seen online. 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And they're brought to you by Ankin Law, Howard Ankin, our cousin,
1: 312-6 million.
0: You need a good lawyer. I love you, Mom. Good job.
1: Okay. Thank you. Love you guys.
0: Go back to your egg salad. Go back.
1: All right. Good to making it.
0: We know.

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1: Homer spills his soda.
0: Producer Jim and you. Okay, wait, we need the beginning.
1: Homer drops his donut.
0: Homer drops his donut.
1: Homer spills his.
0: Okay, it is.
1: Homer drops his donut.
0: It is National Donut Day. Oh my gosh, I love that so much. Homer drops his donut. Now you're going to be singing it all day, too. All right, happy Friday. I hope you're doing great. Lots of specials on donuts. Make sure you check your apps. Go to your favorite places, Dunkin', everything. Everybody's got all kinds of donuts today. Oh, wait, that reminds me. Hold on, wait. Frank is on. Frank is our listener who I totally forgot you love donuts. Like, your favorite is the curler from Dunkin'. I even know what donuts the listener's like.
2: I used to have a high level of respect for you. Now it just got even higher. I don't know if that's even possible.
0: I don't know if that's possible. Wait, let me get your whole order right. Okay, this is how well I know listeners, okay? Frank likes a French curler, a banana, and a coffee every morning. Am I right, or is it a water?
2: Yeah, you nailed it.
0: Yes.
2: You nailed it.
0: I know your Dunkin' order. Okay, let's see if you know me. What do I like? Remember, we talked about this. What do I like from Dunkin'?
2: You like the banana, too.
0: I do.
2: There's a different donut.
0: Yes.
2: Involved.
0: No, no.
2: There's a different donut involved.
0: I do love the French curler. That's my number one if I order a donut. But I like a variety of the donut. Do you know what it is? I love so much. I could just eat them all day.
2: Yeah, the munchkins.
0: Right. Yes. I'm like it. Frank, if I start eating a box of munchkins, like, you know how you bring them to the class, whatever, or to work for your coworkers?
2: Yeah.
0: And I'll be like, give me the 20 box. No. I'm like, give me 250s because my hand goes in there and then I'm eating them the whole way. Although I don't like the jelly ones. I ask for no jelly. I just like the other one.
2: The powder and the glaze.
0: Love the powder. Love the glaze. All right. For donut day, what's your second? What's your runner up for a donut? If you don't have the French curler, if they're out of it, then what are you going with?
2: An old-fashioned chocolate is fine, too.
0: Yep. Yeah. Me, too. I like the cake chocolate one.
2: Right.
0: Yeah. Me, too. And I never like chocolate donuts.
2: Yeah,
0: only
2: exactly.
0: Dunkin'. Only Dunkin' and the cake one. The blueberry one is also good. The blueberry cake donut.
2: I could go with a blueberry muffin.
0: Yeah.
2: But that's not a donut.
0: I forgot that last year me and Jim debated this. Fried donuts or cake donuts? What does everyone like? We could have everyone vote. Fried or cake? What is it for you?
2: It's strange because the French curler is more of a fried.
0: I know.
2: But I like the cake donut when you go to chocolate.
0: Me too. That's so weird.
2: So strange.
0: I know. And I like
2: so strange.
0: Powder donut, but then I get it all over my outfit before work and everyone knows, you know.
2: Yeah, I get pulled over and then they say, is there anything in a vehicle we should know about?
0: Nope. No, officer. Everything's fine here.
2: Nope.
0: Powder
2: all over my face.
0: White powder all over your face.

0: Oh, God. All right. Well, I love you, Frank. Happy Donut Day. Go through Dunkin' right now. Tell them Melissa says hi. The light. We love Dunkin'.
1: You got it.
0: All right. And hold on for me one sec. Hold on. I love donut talk. If anyone wants to talk donuts, cake, or fried, 855-939-6936. Love the donut. All right. Hold on, Frank. Let's take a look at your Friday.
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0: 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Hello, welcome to Friday. Let's all celebrate. Yay, yay. All right, Melissa Foreman, producer Jim, and you. It looks like we do have a chance of rain kind of on and off today. 81. We'll have moments of sun too. Probably sunny, 83 tomorrow, and then maybe some rain on Sunday morning, 80. It's National Donut Day. Don't forget to check for all the freebies and all the good stuff. A lot of places offering deals. World Oceans Day. It's also National Veggie Burger Day. Don't go anywhere. We're talking about famous bicycles from a TV show or a movie. Think Wizard of Oz or like Pee-wee Herman or something like that. A lot of you calling in about that. And then just before 8, the lighter side of the news. Selena Gomez admits she's terrified of this and she should never do it. Find out what that's about. And Prince, the estate, has big news. I'll tell you what it is before 8.

0: Michael Jackson on 93.9 Light FM. Melissa Foreman, producer Jim, and you. I hope you're awesome. I'm so glad you're hanging out with us. Don't forget Free Ticket Tuesday, Santana and the Doobie Brothers. 5 minutes after every hour Tuesday morning. You don't want to miss out on that. It's a great Father's Day gift. Okay, 5 minutes after every hour on Tuesday morning. Now, this week it was National Bicycle Week, or maybe it was World Bicycle Day or something. Yeah, I think it was World Bicycle Day. And we were trying to come up with the most famous bicycles from a TV show or a movie. I was thinking about this. Miss Gulch from Wizard of Oz. I mean, no one will forget that bicycle scene. That was one of them. The other one was E.T. when he's flying over the moon. E.T. and that bicycle. And then, of course, Pee-wee's Big Adventure. The whole thing was about his bicycle being stolen. But I was like, oh my gosh, there's got to be other movies and TV shows where the bicycle was like a big part of it. So I was stumped, but you're on the phones calling on this. So this is great. 855-939-6936. I even opened it up to a TV show. A bicycle scene that was like really prominent, or bicycle from a TV or a movie. All right, 855-939-6936. Let's get to some of these. All right, you have one?
1: Morning. The first bike that popped into my head, it was a gang of bikes in Goonies.
0: Oh, I was thinking of that. I was like, I know there was like a gang of bikes. I was literally trying to figure out if it was that or what's the other one where, whatever, Smalls, you know.
1: Sandlot,
0: that was it. Oh, but
1: yay!
0: Goonies.
1: That's one of our favorite movies in our house.
0: Yes, Sandlot, Goonies, they had a whole slew of bikes. Yes, good one. Okay, I don't know why I'm obsessed with bicycles. Like, I couldn't stop thinking of, like, famous bicycles. It's weird. Okay, perfect. Well, if you think of any others, you call me back. And who is this?
2: This is Nancy.
0: Nancy, perfect, Nance. Okay, I love you. Thank you for that.
2: All right, thanks.
0: Okay, you're bye. Light FM, good morning. Who's this?
3: Good morning. This is Sarah, and I'm with my twins, Dylan and Madison.
0: Hi, guys.
4: Hi,
0: Dylan and Madison. How old are you guys?
3: How old are you?
4: Three and a half.
3: Six and a half. What movie has a bike in it that you were saying?
0: Dennis the Menace has a bike. I actually saw that. The first one. Dennis the Menace has a...
3: It's that one.
0: Yes. Mm-hmm. Okay, perfect. Dennis the Menace is great, guys. You're the best.
3: Thank you.
0: I love it. Okay, goodbye. If you think of others... Call me back. Okay, bye, guys. Light FM. All right, who is this? You're calling about bicycles that are famous from a movie or TV show?
5: This is Linda.
0: Hi, Linda.
5: Two movies that came to mind is Butch Cassidy and Sundance Kid and Karate Kid.
0: Karate Kid, right. He used to ride his bike and he got beat up on that bicycle.
5: Yeah.
0: Right? And then a lot of people calling about Butch Cassidy and the Sundance Kid and how she like rode on his handlebars. Okay, those are perfect. I'm putting both of those on the list. Thank you.
5: Bye now.
0: Okay, bye-bye. Light FM. All right, good morning, Kath. Is there a movie or TV show where there was like a prominent bicycle scene?
6: Mary Poppins.
0: Right, Mary Poppins. Yeah. When she rides in on that bicycle when they first meet her.
6: With Dick Van Dyke.
0: Right. I wonder if what's her name? Oh, I love that other one. Nanny McPhee. I'm trying to remember if she had a bicycle scene.
6: I think there was.
0: Awesome. Okay, I'm putting that on the list.
6: Okay.
0: Perfect. Thank you.
6: You're welcome.
0: Okay, bye-bye. Have a great day.

0: 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It's 93.9 Light FM. All right, don't move. Your lighter side of the news is coming up next. Imagine you're at a Mexican restaurant enjoying yourself, and this happens with Justin Bieber. I will let you know about that. And it's National Donut Day. If you can only have one the rest of your life, Laura, what are you picking?
1: Boston cream.
0: Yeah. Oh, look
1: Boston
0: at you.
1: Boston cream.
0: You didn't even hesitate.
1: No, I know. I'm a sweet person. Literally, though.

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2: Welcome to Friday. It's June 5th. It's Donut Day. 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Lots of freebies today. Donuts. All right, Pink will host the 79th annual Tony Awards on Sunday. It marks her first time hosting the prestigious event. Selena Gomez shared her fear of driving during an appearance on the Jennifer Hudson show. She expressed that she finds it terrifying and feels that she should not have a driver's license. I personally feel like if you think you shouldn't have one, yeah, don't do it. Keep everyone safe. All right, Justin Bieber surprised diners at a Mexican restaurant in L.A. by joining a birthday celebration. Super cute. He went over and sang with a whole bunch of ladies, and his wife was there. Very cute. Are you planning on watching the FIFA World Cup? Well, half of Americans will watch at least some of the matches during the tournament. It starts June 11th, I'll remind you. And finally, the Prince Estate is opening up the musical vault. They're releasing a brand new compilation album. It's called Timeless, with previously unreleased songs. It'll drop on August 28th. That is going to be huge. So I'll remind you about that too, but pretty awesome to hear that stuff now. All right, and there you go, my friend. That's a look at your lighter side of the news. You're fully up to date for this Donut Day. Donuts, it is June the 5th. Let's check your roads. We'll see how things are looking.
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0: 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Hello, welcome to Friday. Melissa Foreman, producer Jim, and you. All right, we may see some rain on and off today. 81. We'll see a little bit of sunshine as well. Probably sunny 83 tomorrow, and then maybe a little rain on Sunday, 80. It's National Donut Day. Don't forget to check all your deals and your apps and stuff. There's a lot of free donuts today. World Oceans Day. It's National Veggie Burger Day. All right, don't go anywhere. I have a lot of you calling in about famous bicycles from a TV show or movie. Think like Wizard of Oz or Pee Wee Herman. We're going to get to those. And then at 8:25, if you have not heard, we're giving you $2,500 so you can go and discover America for 250 years of America. It's pretty awesome. You're listening anyway. Stay right there. We'll get you that cash on the way.
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0: Heart and Alone on 93.9 Light FM. Melissa Foreman, producer Jim and you. Don't forget, you're listening anyway. Seriously, coming up at 8:25, I give you a keyword. It's $2,500. Everyone's winning all over Chicagoland. It might as well be you. All right, we've been talking about famous bicycles from a TV show or movie, kind of like Mrs. Gulch, like The Wizard of Oz or Pee Wee Herman's bicycle. So many of you still calling in, so let's talk about this again real quick. All right, go ahead, Anita. You got a famous bicycle?
1: I think the iconic movie, The Sound of Music, had like a bike scene with the family.
0: Oh.
1: When they were all on their bicycle.
0: Wait, yes. Oh, I forgot about that. Do-re-mi. Oh my God, you're right.
1: Yeah.
0: Yes, I forgot this. Here they are. Okay, girl.
1: Yes.
0: Good job, Anita. Good job.
1: All right. On my way to work.
0: Okay, that cracks me up.
1: Thank you.
0: Okay, love you.
1: Have a wonderful day.
0: You too. Okay, I'll talk to you soon. Bye. Light FM, good morning. Who's this?
2: It's Amy.
0: Hi,
2: Amy. I came in on the tail end. Did you guys get Return to Me, the one filmed in Chicago?
0: No! We didn't get Return to Me.
2: Where she did the racing with the kids. She was racing with the kids after her surgery. Yeah, that was such a good movie.
0: Oh.
2: And then, of course, Wizard of Oz, right? Oh. You did get Wizard of Oz?
0: Okay, so I got Wizard of Oz, Pee-wee's Big Adventure, that bike was huge, and then E.T. And then we were trying to come up with other movies or TV shows with a famous bike, but Return to Me is great. Oh. Yes, that's good too.
2: Yeah, Chicago film, you gotta love it.
0: Yeah. Oh, and we got the Friday movie. Friday movie. Okay, love you, Amy.
2: Love you, too.
0: Okay,
2: you're great.
0: If you think of more, call me back.
2: Bye-bye.
0: Okay, bye. Light FM, good morning. Who's this?
3: Mia.
0: Hi, Mia. Are you calling with a famous bicycle from a TV or a movie?
3: The Sound of Music.
0: Yes, we forgot that.
3: Movie.
0: Yes, everybody's calling in when the kids were on the bikes doing Do a Deer or whatever. Do-re-mi. Do-re-mi.
3: Yes.
0: And then we forgot the Friday movie, the clip with Debo. For those of you that love the Friday movie, what bike? That movie. These are good though, Mia. Okay, if you think of any others, will you call me back if it pops into your head?
3: All right.
0: Okay, Mia, girl.
3: Have a good day.
0: You too. Talk to you soon.
3: Bye-bye.
0: Bye. Light FM. All right, good morning, Sebastian. You're calling from Michigan. How you doing?
4: All right, how about yourself? I'm listening to my Echo.
0: Oh, good. That makes me so happy. Are you calling about a famous bicycle from TV or movie?
4: Yeah, how about Leave It to Beaver or the Brady Bunch? The kids had bikes on the Brady Bunch.
0: Yes, and what about Andy Griffith? I didn't used to watch it, but I saw that kid on the bike all the time, right?
4: Yeah, that too.
0: Stranger Things. They were always on their bikes. Stranger Things. God, we forgot that one.
4: Absolutely.
0: Yeah. All right, this is fun, Sebastian. Yeah. They're going to pop in your head all day, so if you think of others, call me back, okay?
4: All right.
0: Awesome. All right, I'll talk to you soon.
4: Bye-bye.
0: Okay, bye. Light FM, good morning. Who's this?
5: This is Coach Steve from the other side of the lake from St. Joe, Michigan.
0: Oh, hi. Hi, Steve. Wait, I just had another guy from Michigan. He just called me right before you, Sebastian.
5: You take me to the gym every morning. I listen. I rarely call in, but I had to call about the bicycle thing.
0: Yeah, we're talking about famous bicycles from TV shows or movies.
5: One of my favorite movies, I think it's called Breaking Away.
0: A
5: kid who's obsessed with the Tour de France, and against all odds, against the preppy guys, they win it all.
0: Oh, it was the best movie, Breaking Away.
5: It's kind of special.
0: Yeah, Coach Steve, you're the best. That's awesome. If you think of others, you call me back. Famous bicycles.
5: I will. I love listening to you. You're the best, too.
0: I love you. Say hi to everyone over the lake.

0: 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Happy Friday. Melissa Foreman, producer Jim and you. All right, in just a minute, I'm going to get to the keyword for $2,500. You don't want to miss out on that. It's awesome. You could travel America with that. All right, Jimmy, you had something for a Friday that was kind of fun. What, you got like a little game or something over there?
1: Well, I mean, I could kind of. We'll see. I was going to play something for you, and you have to guess what it is.
0: You have to play
1: the sound
0: something.
1: Effect.
0: Oh, okay.
1: It's a sound.
0: Real. Okay, a sound.
1: I'll play the sound, and then I'm going to give you a couple of multiple choices.
0: Okay, all right. Oh, we love this game. All right, everybody play along. Love this. Okay, Jim, we're ready.
1: Okay, ready? Yes. Here we go.
0: Oh, I know what that is. Briar, my daughter's toilet for some reason. Yeah. No, it's making that noise, and we cannot get a plumber in. I don't know why Scott like called the guy, and it's taking forever. That is Briar. Have you been to my house? It's Briar's toilet. Briar's broken toilet. Am I right?
1: No.
0: Okay. All right. Give us a multiple choice. What is that?
1: That
0: noise?
1: Well, that was going to be choice number A. Choice number B.
0: Not number.
1: Was...
0: Letter A.
1: Oh, letter A. Sorry. Oh, sorry.
0: Help us.
1: Number one.
0: Okay. That's number one.
1: B would be Bigfoot.
0: Oh.
1: In the wild.
0: Yes. That is Bigfoot. Okay.
1: Or C, your stomach after eating a pound of cheesecake.
0: Okay. So one is Briar's toilet, two is Bigfoot, and three is the stomach after eating cheesecake. It is
1: your stomach specifically.
0: Oh, it's definitely three. Number three. Is that what it is?
1: Actually, it's B.
0: It's Bigfoot?
1: It's Bigfoot, yeah.
0: Is that what they're saying now? Remember the guy?
1: That's what they're saying. Yeah.
0: No, we just did that whole story about the guy who looked for Bigfoot, and then he's finally retired. He's like, oh, I don't think he exists. I'm not going to do it.
1: Well,
0: so.
1: Someone took over, I guess.
0: Oh, okay. All right, fine. And then do you have more?
1: One more?
0: Yeah, okay.
2: Yeah, I got another one.
0: All right, go ahead.
2: Here we go.

0: see this one here. Ready?
1: I like this game. Okay. Okay. Oh. Let me hear that. Oh.
0: Ooh.
1: Sometimes my new cat does that to the dog. She'll turn around and she's little. She sees her and she gets nervous and she growls like that. Is that it?
0: So is it A, gorilla? B, the noise that you make when someone takes something off of your plate?
1: Yes, it is B. Okay, or C,
0: is it?
1: My cat. Is okay, that noise.
0: Is that what you sound like?
1: 100%. Is that a gorilla, though? Is it a gorilla? Or
0: it is a gorilla. It is a gorilla.
1: I thought it was a dinosaur. I was going to say dinosaur. If you had said gorilla and dinosaur, I would have known the difference. Yeah.
0: Shoot, yeah, I should have.
1: Like
0: okay.
1: A dinosaur. Okay. All right. Yes, so that is definitely the sound I make. Everybody who lives with me knows do not take food off my plate because like it causes me stress. Like I have to eat first, then I'll give it to you. But if you start reaching for my French fries, that's definitely my thing. All right, Jim, this is fun. We can play this again. Gather some more sounds, and we'll do it again.
0: Okay,
1: I will. Thank you for that little interlude. All right, and you may want to play a game like this when you're on a trip with your family with $2,500. We want you to explore America for the 250th birthday. So right now, I'm going to give you the keyword that you need to put online for $2,500, and it's birthday, B-I-R-T-H-D-A-Y, birthday, because it's America's birthday. 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

Friday, Melissa Foreman, producer Jim, and you. All right, forecast looks like we do have a good chance of like cloudiness and rain today. There may be moments of sun as well, but 81 will be the high. Probably sunny, 83 tomorrow. Maybe some rain possible on Sunday. All right, don't move. My mom Paula is set and ready. If it does rain, you're going to want to see a movie. She's been on fire with her reviews. Like, seriously. So don't miss that. And then at 8:50, the lighter side of the news, Selena Gomez shared her biggest fear. You have to hear about that. Oh, and speaking of Justin Bieber, just surprised fans at a Mexican restaurant. I'll tell you what he did. And the Prince Estate is about to open up something really cool. And I'll tell you what that is.

0: 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It is 93.9 Light FM. Melissa Foreman, producer Jim and you. Welcome to Friday. Hope you're having an awesome day. All right, listen, it's always better when my mom Paula is set and ready with your movie picks. And I believe she's there. Hi, Mom.
1: Hi, darling. I don't see you.
0: Oh, Lord. Okay, well, I don't know how to fix that. I see you and you look lovely.
1: Hang on. I'm going to sit down. Okay. I'm making hard-boiled eggs.
0: Oh, you know, it was just Egg Day this week.
1: Making egg salad. Wait, I got to look for you.
0: It was World Egg Day. She just all right. Okay, Jimmy, we got to call her back. All right, hold on, everyone. Please stand by. Please stand by. We're having technical difficulties. Is she there? Okay.
1: Okay.
0: What happened?
1: Way to go. I don't know. I think sometimes I press the wrong button.
0: You think?
1: I am not technically inclined.
0: You think?
1: You noticed okay. That.
0: All right. Well, what do you got for movies, Paula?
1: Okay. So I have two fabulous movies. Netflix, 2022, Mrs. Harris Goes to Paris.
0: Mrs. Harris Goes to Paris?
1: Oh, my God. A fun movie. Great movie. So many things about life, clothes, and people.
0: Oh, okay. It looks...
1: fabulous.
0: My computer just went out, so I can't see it. Oh, it looks adorable. Okay, and it's based on a book, I think. Yeah, Mrs. Harris Goes to Paris. Okay, cute, Mom.
1: And I gave it 10 roses. Just a little hint for the listeners.
0: I'm trying to see who's in that. Okay. All right, what else, Mom? What else do you got?
1: Oh, then I have another fun, wonderful one. This is 2021. It's Netflix, and it's called Just Short of Perfect.
0: Oh, okay. Just Short of Perfect. That's a comedy.
1: Fun, crazy movie about relationships. I loved it. I sat on the bed with the cats rolling on the floor. Rolling on the bed. Wait. And I gave it 10 shorts.
0: Okay, because a divorce lawyer falls for a charismatic cardiologist and the difference in height causes family friction. So she has to decide whether to listen to her heart.
1: The listeners had no idea.
0: Oh my gosh.
1: Wait till they see the movie. They will say, oh my God.
0: This looks like something I want to watch. Just Short of Perfect. Just Short of Perfect. And again, that's on Netflix. Cute, Mom.
1: Oh, fabulous.
0: All right, real quick. What's your eggs? What are you making for your eggs? Because it was National World Egg Day this week.
1: Okay.
0: What kind of eggs are you making?
1: Oh, it was Egg Day this week?
0: Yeah.
1: I didn't know that.
0: Isn't that amazing?
1: I'm making egg salad.
0: Oh, yum. Are you making it?
1: Yes.
0: Oh, you're making it to serve at Thanksgiving?
1: Egg salad and all kinds of good things to have company. Making it for Thanksgiving.
0: She's making it early.
1: Well, I think it would be a little rotten if I waited till Thanksgiving to serve
0: it. Mom, some of the stuff you put in your purse, we never know. Okay.
1: I cleaned out my freezer.
0: Okay, good,
1: so
0: good.
1: So everything is perfect now.
0: 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And they're brought to you by Ankin Law, Howard Ankin, our cousin,
1: 312-6 million.
0: You need a good lawyer. I love you, Mom. Good job.
1: Okay. Thank you. Love you guys.
0: Go back to your egg salad. Go back.
1: All right. Good to making it.
0: We know.

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2: Welcome to Friday, June the 5th. I hope you're awesome and let's get you caught up to date. Pink is going to host the 79th Tony Awards on Sunday night. It marks her first time hosting the prestigious event, so don't forget that if you love theater. Selena Gomez shared her fear of driving. She was on an episode of the Jennifer Hudson Show and she expressed that she finds it terrifying and feels like she should not have a driver's license. If you have that kind of fear, I agree, then don't drive. Don't do it. All right, Justin Bieber, meanwhile, surprised diners at a Mexican restaurant in L.A. He joined in on a birthday celebration. I'm sure you've seen the video by now. Hailey Bieber was there, and he started singing with the crowd. It was really cute. All right, are you planning on watching the FIFA World Cup? Well, half of the Americans will watch at least some of the matches during the tournament. It starts June 11th. And finally, the Princess State is opening up the musical vault to release a brand new compilation album. It's called Timeless, with previously unreleased songs of Princes. This will drop on August 28th. It's going to be massive. I will remind you, that is like huge news. So, especially if you're a huge Prince fan. All right, there you go, my friend. That's a look at your lighter side of the news. You're fully up to date for this Friday. It is June the 5th. Let's check your roads, see how things are moving.
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0: Friday. Melissa Foreman, producer Jim, and you. I hope you're wonderful and well. Forecast looks like maybe a little rain, but otherwise nice today. 81, partly sunny, 83 tomorrow. Maybe a little rain Sunday morning and 80. It's National Donut Day. Yum. World Oceans Day and National Veggie Burger Day. 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
0: Yeah. 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

0: 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She's been at our iHeartRadio Music Festival in Vegas. 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

0: it's National Donut Day, and I love to know what your favorite one is, Gare.
1: Yeah. I'm kind of boring, but does a Long John
0: yes.
1: with vanilla icing yes. count?
0: Yes, you are 5 years old, Gary, but yes, it counts.
1: I don't want sprinkles, though.
0: Okay, Gary.

0: So we're talking donuts because it's National Donut Day. You got to go all get all the deals and like get a donut at every place you can. Dennis, where are you getting donuts?
1: Arbor's in Kenosha, Wisconsin on Roosevelt Road.
0: And you're there now?
1: Yes.
0: Wow.

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the person that's always in a good mood at work. And we want that to be you today. Hi, my friend. How are you? I'm Robin Rock. And oh, we're setting you up for that. 2 hours of commercial-free songs, all the stuff you love. And we are right in the middle of it right now with Eric Carmen and Hungry Eyes here on 92.5 The Breeze, Sacramento's relaxing favorites.

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I always wondered what led Stevie Wonder to write a song like this. 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

0: 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More music, more variety. I'm Robin Rock. This year, 4th of July is going to be huge. America turns 250. Maria of Chicago, how are you going to celebrate that? Do you have plans?
1: Nothing fun this summer. I do not have any plans.
0: Well, I get the feeling that if you were to win $2,500, all of a sudden that dream trip across the USA would start to fall into place. Let's give you a reason to start planning. What do you say? A shot at that money again here in just a little bit. 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
2: Can't wait to share the good stuff. 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Hi, I'm Robin Rock. 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

You know, I honestly almost forgot about Blues Festival until I was driving down Columbus yesterday. Don't forget, because it is this weekend, Millennium Park. Tomorrow, weather's kind of iffy, but Sunday sure looks pretty good. 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

0: turns 250, and we are celebrating that big birthday with a lot of money. 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

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How are you? Thank you so much for hanging out with me today. I'm Robin Rock. We were thinking, with America turning 250, that's pretty cool, right? Maybe you'd want to celebrate and explore everything that makes this country incredible. $2,500. I mean, maybe you could finally plan to go see the

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7: Chicago traffic.
8: Inbound Kennedy, 39 minutes. O'Hare to downtown, 34. Back to the airport. The Eisenhower, 28. Manheim to the post office. Stevenson, 23 minutes. Tri-State to the drive. Northbound drive is stop and go from Recreation to Irving Park with a stall. And eastbound 80 is jammed up Kedzie to the Tri-State. I'm Bonnie Green, and that's your latest total traffic.
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13: Oh, let's do it. Let's get lunchtime rolling. I'm Robin Rock. Good to see you today. Britney Spears on the way with Oops, I Did It Again. John Legend, too, with All of Me. Let's jump in and start right now. Here comes Marvin Gaye with Sexual Healing.

0: Here you go. There's something I want you to have.
1: Oh, it's beautiful. But wait a minute. Isn't this...
0: Yeah, yes it is.
1: But I thought the old lady dropped it into the ocean in the air.

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0: Well, we have lots of road closures downtown for festivals and, of course, road construction. Tom of Palos Heights, do you deal with all that by being a horn honker?
1: No, I'm not a honker any longer.
0: You've been reformed is what you're saying.
1: Yes.
0: Proud of you, Tom. 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

0: 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More music, more variety. I'm Robin Rock. You heard the big news, right? Our iHeartRadio Music Festival is coming back to Vegas. Man, I'm telling you what, think about it. The kids are going to be back in school, August, beginning of September. So this is perfect. After you've been completely stressed out with all the back-to-school stuff, what do you say we get you out of here and send you to Vegas for our iHeartRadio Music Festival? It's coming up in September. 2 days, so many amazing performances, and you won't miss a single one, including the Goo Goo Dolls and Benson Boone. And did I mention we'll also tack on $1,000? It just keeps getting better and better. Now, I just want to make sure that you know about this, too. Our exclusive Capital One cardholder presale starts next Wednesday, June 10th at 1 p.m. So if you want to win all of that, I'm going to give you another chance to do that right around 125 on 93.9 Light FM.
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0: 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I'm Robin Rock. Boy, what are the odds? Two women at the same time going through a terrible breakup and channeling that heartbreak. Well, one of them channels that into writing a very raw, very emotional song. The other woman, who's also going through the heartbreak, is looking for new material, just happens to stumble upon the song, and boy, it's so easy to put the emotion into it that it was calling for. That's pretty much the recipe for the song I have for you today for Robin Rock's Gems. We're going to go back to 2013 and bring this song back, because Gems is all about that, bringing back songs you haven't heard on the radio in a bit, and you're getting the story behind the song, so you know where it's coming from. You'll get all of that coming up just after one, right here on 93.9 Light FM.
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2: The song was not written by Miley Cyrus. She did sing it, but it was written by songwriter Mozella, who, just like Miley Cyrus at the time, was going through a breakup. In fact, she was supposed to marry the guy she broke up with, so she was really, really feeling it. She poured all of that into this song. And it's a heartbreak that Miley Cyrus understood because she was also going through a breakup with Liam Hemsworth. That together made this song a number one hit song from 2013. Well, you can feel it in this, right? This is Wrecking Ball, Miley Cyrus here on Light FM.

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0: 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You're going to see everybody, including Benson Boone and the Goo Goo Dolls. And why not win $1,000, right? Spend that on what you want. You need new clothes for the trip. 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You ready? A chance to win with this hour's keyword. 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

Scattered storms and plenty of muggy conditions today. You can feel it, 84 for the high. Now, still, some of those storms could be severe later this afternoon. Chance of showers and storms with a high of 86 for tomorrow and even Sunday. Slight chance of rain there with a high of 82.

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0: 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I'm Robin Rock. How cool is this? Taylor Swift is officially part of the Toy Story 5 movie. She got a brand new song in the movie, and she just shared how much it means to her writing this on Instagram. She said, "I've always dreamed of getting to write for these characters who I've adored since I was a five-year-old kid." She says she saw an early cut, fell instantly in love, went home, and then wrote the song right away. Sometimes you just know, right? Okay, I want you to hear this song. Brand new song from Taylor Swift called "I Knew It, I Knew You," coming up right around 2:05 on 93.9 Light FM.
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6: Chicago traffic.
7: Kennedy inbound, stop and go. Diversity to Burn Interchange. Outbound, Burn Interchange to Montrose. Backed up Montrose to Sayre. Eisenhower inbound, extra ramp to eastbound North Avenue is closed with a crash. A wreck reported at Mannheim. A vehicle fire on the extra ramp to Western Avenue from Jane Addams to Old Post Office. 59 minutes. I'm Tom Beck, and that's your latest total traffic.
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10: So glad you're here. How are you? I'm Robin Rock. Okay, coming up this hour, a lot of cool stuff. 205, Taylor Swift's brand new song. Don't miss that premiere. And how about $2,500 for the ultimate American getaway at 225? 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

0: 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I'm Robin Rock. We're celebrating America's 250th birthday this year with $2,500 for the ultimate getaway. 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

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At Channel 9 reporting that apparently the board of directors has voted to advance its stadium project in Hammond. 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

0: 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Hey there, I'm Robin Rock. You know, we're friends, right? We've been friends for a long time. Friends help each other. Friends get each other into concerts for free. Oh, yes, we do. We're going to get you all set. It's another Free Ticket Tuesday this Tuesday. 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That's going to be a huge show. And you have a chance to call in and win on the Fives Tuesday with Melissa Foreman. 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
2: Feel good music to kick off the weekend. It's exactly what we need here. It's Mick Lee. I've got Wham coming up. I got Mariah Carey in a bit, and Sixpence, None the Richer Now. Love this one. What a classic. Kiss.

Kelly Clarkson on 93.9 Light FM. She says she is not into dating. Hey, but if she were to, you know, she's got a big crush on Kevin Costner. 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

Mariah Carey says that her signature song is We Belong Together right there. You know, originally it was Hero, but she says that We Belong Together has allowed her to connect with a wider audience. 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
1: 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It's Mick Lee here from Prince to Alanis Morissette. 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
3: 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All right, keep it here. 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

Phil Collins will finally be inducted as a solo artist into the Rock and Roll Hall of Fame this fall. He's already in it for being with the band Genesis, but many artists perform during their induction. He will not. He will be there to accept it, but he will not perform. He said he just hasn't sung in many years, and he just doesn't want to let down the fans. He'd rather us remember him when he was, you know, energetic and full of vocal life. So we're looking forward to it, though. The Rock and Roll Hall of Fame induction ceremony is November 14th in Los Angeles. 93.9 Light FM. 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

Yeah. UB40 had two number one hits. Both were covers right there. Red, Red Wine from Neil Diamond. And they also had Can't Help Falling in Love by Elvis. But they definitely made them their own, right? I love UB40. 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

flashback at 5. He had a string of hits from movies in the early 90s. This one was number one on this day in 1995. I'll tell you the artist and the song from that big movie coming up at 5.

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2: 93.9 Lead FM, and Mick Lee here with the flashback at 5. Today, the number one song from this day in 1995. This was the last of three huge hits that this artist did for movie soundtracks. In 1991, he had a song called Everything I Do It For You for Robin Hood, Prince of Thieves. In 1993, he sang with Rod Stewart and Sting on All for Love for The Three Musketeers. And this was number one on this day, June 5th, 1995, from the Don Juan DeMarco soundtrack. It's Bryan Adams, Have You Ever Really Loved a Woman, on 93.9 Light FM.

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You know, Celine Dion did not want to record this song. Her husband, Rene, convinced her to at least record it and see how it went for the Titanic movie. So she said, all right, I'll do one time as a demo. Well, the producers of the movie loved that demo. The one time she recorded it so much, they decided to use that as the single. And look at the classic it became. My Heart Will Go On, 93.9 Light FM.

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Benson Boone, who sings Beautiful Things, will be there. The Goo Goo Dolls and more, and you as well. I'm feeling good about it. You could win a trip to Vegas and $1,000 spending cash next hour at 625. 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
3: Feel good hits to start the weekend. We are here for it. It's Mick Lee. I've got a hits for you this hour from Ace of Base to NSYNC and $1,000 to win at 625. Stick around for that. Here's Taylor Dayne. 93.

Did you ever wonder how Sting got his nickname? He actually showed up to band practice many years ago when he was a teenager. He was wearing a yellow and black striped shirt, and all his bandmates thought he looked so funny that he looked like a bee, and so they named him Sting, as in Bee Sting, and it stuck. 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

0: 93.9 Light FM and your shot to win $1,000 right now. And the trip to be in Vegas at our iHeartRadio Music Festival, which is coming up this September in Vegas. That's September 19th and 18th. T-Mobile Arena in Vegas, starring Benson Boone, the Goo Goo Dolls, 50 Cent, Lainey Wilson, and more. 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L-U-C-K-Y. You're going to text the keyword in. 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

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Melissa Forman has your tickets to see Santana and the Doobie Brothers. You know, they'll be in Tinley Park at Credit Union One Amphitheater June 13th. It's going to be a great show. And Melissa has your chance to win those tickets every hour this Tuesday morning. 93.9 Light FM and Maroon 5.

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Delilah is in next to keep you company on a Friday night, girls' night, but everyone's invited into the party. She'll be here after 7 o'clock. Have a great weekend.

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